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1: I haven't danced this much in a long time.
2: Baby, you really look good tonight.
1: Mm-hmm. Yeah, them dudes upset. You know, I stand back and act real proud. I know I got the finest woman around, man. It's been 4 months, ain't it, baby?
3: That's right.
1: Yeah, Mama, we'll celebrate tonight. This calls for like a few bubbles to tickle the throat. just top off here. Look like that dude wanna turn you loose. I just had to go there and get him off. Said, turn that's my woman. You dance long enough. Time for you to be away. Ooh, that is. Oh. Now, how about a toast? Here's to the little black ducks.
3: Still say that.
1: Well, okay, I'll tell you what, then. 4 months of love and happiness is to us and our future. Okay. Mm-hmm. Here about some music.

So you wanna know what I see in you? I see all the beautiful things that this world has to offer. That's all. Stand to see someone is talking to you. I don't want to let you out of my sight.

It doesn't matter if you love him or capital H-I-M. Just put your paws up.